this one, Here Comes My Baby by Yola Tango. I think I've played this one before, probably. Yola Tango, one of my favorite bands. Before, we had Mr. Tom Jones with Say You'll Stay Until Tomorrow.

one, Leonard Cohen with Fingerprints from his album Death of a Ladies' Man. Infamously hated by critics and fans. Cursed album that he made with Phil Spector, going against the advice of Joni Mitchell, who said, do not work with Phil Spector. Leonard Cohen did work with Phil Spector, who locked him in his house, which he kept at a balmy 32 degrees Fahrenheit, apparently. Phil Spector pulled a gun on Leonard Cohen at least once. They spent a month together, like, fighting and drinking and almost killing each other. And the product was this album, Death of a Ladies' Man, that everyone hated, including Leonard. But it has this one country song on it that's actually quite good. And it's nice because Leonard Cohen originally wanted to be a country artist. He wanted to go to Nashville. His first band in high school was a country band, but he ended up going to New York and getting more involved with the folk scene. But it's nice to get a little taste of the country Leonard Cohen we could have had. Before that was Post Malone with Guy For That. Of course, I had to play one of these Post Malone country songs from his country album F1 Trillion that I really enjoy, honestly. And next we're going to have The Velvet Underground with Lonesome Cowboy Bill.

This one is Ween, You Were the Fool, from their album 12 Golden Country Greats. The one before was by Elton John. It was Texan Love Song from his album Don't Shoot Me, I'm Only the Piano Player. During that one, Mr. Buck texted me, "What the heck is this one?" The lyrics are classically Elton John bizarre weirdness. He actually did a couple country songs, which I don't know why that doesn't surprise me. Anyway, this one, Ween, You Were the Fool. I'm trying to decide if I'm going to end with this one or play one more surprise tune at the end. I think I'll do a big surprise at the end. So after this one will be my last. Thanks everyone so much for tuning in, as always. This has been They've Gone Country, Part 1, Country Songs by Non-Country Artists. And I'll be back again a week after next. I'll also be playing here in Porto next Friday on Radio Jardim. I'll be playing live here in Virtudes, and it'll also be streamed online, so you can check out the Radio Jardim website. That'll be from 3 to 4 p.m. UK/Portugal time, and that is next Friday, March 7th.

Yeah, like to dedicate this record right here to my main man, Johnny Cash, a real American gangster. I got my nephew Whitey Ford on the guitar, Young Trev on the drums, Grand Ole Opry, here we come.

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1: The city of St. Louis will be much safer. There is justice. There is a God, and justice and God have prevailed. Thank you very much.
2: Thank you very much. Thank you.

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0: 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I was pretending to protect myself from someone. I was pretending to be less great. I've waited so long to just have fun.
1: I literally wake up in the Garden of Eden, and I just water the plants for 10 minutes as you make me smoothie bowls.
0: And then you make smoothie bowls.
1: And then I make smoothie bowls and
0: because we're teaching
1: make the colors.
0: Each other, babe. We're teaching each other.
1: Oh, God.
2: You guys ready?
0: And, like, I know talking is unnecessary, but also words are my love language, so please just, like, fucking speak your truth.
3: Fair enough.
0: I feel like I think and feel and see this world through words. That's why I need to, like, talk to you.
3: Fair enough.
0: Like, I think it's good. Like, I don't like thoughts. I just
3: you're feeling so hard.
0: I don't think anything. My brain is just like,
3: it's making me a better sense.
0: It's my brain is a challenge.

Hey, Oskmal here. Just want to say that I'm really enjoying the experience of the Chontongo, but I wish everyone would stop referring to fake footwork as real footwork. I have to repeat that it's not real footwork, unless it's from Chicago or Bristol, okay? Thanks, guys.

Hey, it's Shoop. I think chunt.org might be broken. I went on and pressed play and it was like... Yeah, let me know if you have any idea what's going on. Thanks.

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0: For real, for real, for real, for real, for real.

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0: Decrepit, overgrown, everyone knows about it. 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A king rules this land, sitting on a white plastic throne. If you're lucky, get a peek into his moldy living room. That's where he's doing pull-ups and then scheming his moves. Eric Fisherman, just don't mention his name.
1: All right, let's going. Finally. I'm so sorry. You guys should all be recognizing us.
0: If you hear them, if you smell the sweat, you better watch your step. Cause here comes Eric. You know they all turn back. Cause here comes Eric. Bribing and dealing, he's a slippery snake. You should never say no, that's not an answer he'll take. He's basically invincible, at least so he thinks. There's only this one person that will make him flinch. Every once in a while, a woman with her son. Whenever they show up, you will see Eric run. She's chased him all around the block. Those chase scenes just never stop. Maybe we should open up the book. At some point when he was 5, his father taught him how to lie, how to steal and terrorize, how to cry if he got caught. Little Eric beer supply. The old man glued to a chair. Now he's lying in the dirt, empty bottles everywhere, crusty stains on magazines, grease just dripping off his hair, crippling unemployment. Too bad that Eric is still there, standing frozen in time. This mountain of flesh, absolute humiliation, the yellowing eyes, his father loses his patience, then clasping the table, sudden rejuvenation. He's rising like a wall, now there's two bodies shaking, one from fear and one from rage. But this is where we turn the page. If you hear them, if you

0: How good is this? 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I'm sorry for the little hiccup. Not sure what went wrong, but I guess there is a first time for everything. Shouts to Playboo for the track, to Dale, to PK, to Tiger, to Ba, the Jazzy One, Meh, Noemi. Yeah.
1: Married and a kid, a glimpse of happiness, but he can barely find a job. 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

0: his own dad in the mirror.
1: Shouts to Shoop.
0: If you hear them, if you hear them, if you hear them, and if you smell the sweat, you better watch your step. Cause here comes Eric. You know they all turn back. Cause here comes Eric. Next time you wake up from a nightmare you had, just remember Eric's story, and it might not seem so bad. Despite this little kingdom, don't forget how it's built. It's all made of trauma, suppression and guilt.

All right, here we go again. I want to play this track again. This is by a friend of mine called Saker, of his very recent release on How About Plore. And super cool musician, super cool DJ, person I met in Groningen. And this track is called More.

Anymore.

Shouts to Tony for sending and sharing this with me. This is A.L. Victor, track's called Form 41, and it's from an album called Hi! H-Y.

I have a question for Ba. So is 999 happening? Is it happening at the end of June? And if yes, I need like an official confirmation.

Guess what I did this weekend? I was serving some drinks for Noemi in Aufsplotsplotz, and I was behind the bar, and I was one of those people, you know, like, I was a bartender, and I was mixing a drink, and it was official, and, you know, like, it was cool.

All right. Hi, Adam. Hi, Claybu. Hey, Claybu, I played your track. I opened the set with your track, so you should have been here from the beginning. You motherfucker.

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Yes, you can. Big shout-out to you, Wasfred. How's it going out there in NYC?

The last track was Eli Hoff, I think that's how you pronounce it, Incantation 3. And this one is by Saker, again, the amazing person, friend that just has had his album released. Oh god, I can't speak today. It's called Inadvertence, and it's very, very good. It's on How About Plore. Go get it now.

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0: There's this old house down the street, decrepit, overgrown. Everyone knows about it. Kids take pictures with their phones. Others are afraid to step close. A king rules this land, sitting on a white plastic throne. If you're lucky, get a peek into his moldy living room. That's where he's doing pull-ups and then scheming his moves. Eric Fisherman, just don't mention his name.
1: Yeah, just again, just for jokes, but also, you know, since you're here.
0: If you hear that, if you hear that, and if you smell the sweat, you better watch your step, cause here comes Eric. You know they all turn back, cause here comes Eric. Bribing and dealing, he's a slippery snake. You should never say no, that's not an answer he'll take. He's basically invincible, at least so he thinks. There's only this one person that will make him flinch.
1: I'm so sorry, do you want me to stop?
0: Whenever they show up, you will see Eric run. She's chased him all around the block. Those chase scenes just never stop. Maybe we should open up the book. At some point when he was five, his father taught him how to lie, how to steal and terrorize, how to cry if he got caught. Little Eric beer supply. The old man glued to a chair. Now he's lying in the dirt. Empty bottles everywhere. Crusty stains on magazines. Grease just dripping off his hair. Crippling unemployment. Too bad that Eric is still there. Standing frozen in time. This mountain of flesh. Absolute humiliation. The yellowing eyes. His father loses his patience. Then clasping the table. Sudden rejuvenation. He's rising like a wall. Now there's two bodies shaking. One from fear and one from rage. But this is where we turn the page. If you hear that, if you hear that, if you hear that, and if you smell the sweat, you better watch your step, cause here comes Eric. You know they all turn back, cause here comes Eric. When he turned 12, he ran away. A hoodie in the back.
1: I need a backstory. Who's Eric? Yeah, tell us more.
0: This moment is the memory. Eric's praying every night. Neck. 15 birthdays in jail, new freedom and a drink. There she's sitting by the bar, he falls in love and doesn't think. Married and a kid, a glimpse of happiness, but he can barely find a job. Haunted by the past, downward spiral, it's a mess. Constant tension at home.

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Despite this little kingdom, don't forget how it's built. 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

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Also, the helium voice is pretty good.

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Not sure how to pronounce that. This one is Nicolas Riffo. Track is called Eveniath.

I'm kind of down to do a cooking show with tracks. So, Claybo, let's do this. I've been cooking a lot this weekend, and my friends Aufschlotz Blotz and Noemi can tell you how mad the kitchen looked, but it was so much fun. I love cooking for like 100 people. It was stressful, but it was good. It was good. I made so many things from scratch. We made seitan from scratch. Hummus is not that difficult, muhammara and like a bunch of different dips. But yeah, the whole thing with seitan, that was a commitment.

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When is that happening? I'm gonna be in London from July onwards. You can call me, you can book me, I can cook for you, I can tuck you into bed and kiss you on the forehead, anything.

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Yeah. That's it.

Yo, macht euch locker, denn dieser Chant haut euch vom Hocker. Chant, Chant, Chant, Chant, Chant, Chant, Chant, Chant, Chant, Chant, Chant, Chant, Chant, Chant, Chant, Chant, Chant, Chant, Chant, Chant, Chant, Chant, Chant, Chant, Chant, Chant, Chant, Chant, 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

Good evening, everyone. It's number two, chant 1400, 1400 days of this nonsense. Right, so the theme, sea, the beach. So the obvious choice of a man of my age and inclination is a drink. So, kicking it off with a side project from Gerald Donald, half of Drexia. Essentially, I put together a shortlist, what I thought was a shortlist. There was 150 tracks in the end. Tried to slim it down further and decided, let's just do a show, which is mainly based on the solo and side projects. Although, are we playing Doppler Effect? It's not really fair to call that a solo project, given that Gerald's been doing that for years. Just let one play for a little bit and I'll come back in.

as I'm sure as most of you know, Drexio, a huge influential Detroit act. Members James Stinson and Joe Donald. Unfortunately, James Stinson passed away in 2002, at pretty much the height of their powers. Linkin releasing some music as a solo act, Translution, and Other People's Place. Everyone is probably most famously known following for Doppler Effect and for ARPANET. And to be honest, with quite a few of the side projects, it's not really clear if it's both of them, one of them, etc. But you know, you can just sense the magic they put on every single of their releases. It's so unique. Combine their powers in Drexia, it's perfect. You could argue that Gerald brought the soul and Donna brought the tech, but to be honest, I think it's lazy. I think they brought their own thing to it. So I'm just going to try and give you a run through of the things they've done together and apart. Putting tracks together, it's been great. Rediscovering old tunes. Yeah, and also discovering some new stuff. You know, big shout out to Clone Records for a great re-release schedule during the 2010s, 2017, 2018. Dug out some amazing stuff, including stuff I'd not heard before. This right now is a side project called Avina Vishnu. So basically saw Doppler Effect in 2023 at the British Library with Alex. And at the end I went to say hello to Gerald and shake his hand, and he handed me a card with the Bandcamp link for this, which I'd not heard of before. More sort of ambient sort of stuff with someone called Aina, I think I pronounced that correctly.

Anyway, I'm going to shut up now. I'm going to be fighting for my life with these blends because these are amazing tracks, but my God, do they drift. It's part of the magic, I think. All right, lock in and enjoy the journey, the submerged city, submerged country, sorry, of Drexel.

Right, thank you for locking in, everyone. This is The Other People's Place, James Stinson solo project. Prior to that was Jack's People, a sort of jazzy side project, which I must admit I hadn't heard up until in the last week or so. Before that was a remix from Joe Wood from Doppler Effects. Pretty chill at the moment. It's going to go up and down over the course of the show, I'm sure. But yeah, this album is a cult classic. I must admit, I didn't quite get into it the first time around, but yeah, growing to love it. I think I was just too absorbed in Translucent stuff at the time. Anyway, thanks for locking in, everyone. Let's keep going deeper under the sea.

I had good times and shout outs. Shout out Bar, shout out Buns, shout out Cipralex, shout out M, shout out Mare, shout out Rival Dealer, shout out Tiger Max, and shout out Young Dale. Number one, three, and four, listen upstairs, and the Knob Twiddler's also locked in. Thanks for tuning in, guys.

Turbine, much sought after. Artist named Clarence G. I'm not sure if it's both of them or just James. Yeah, 1991, absolutely huge. And a Get to Blend, as you just heard.

Actually, the previous one was called Moment 2 from Translution, which is a new one to me, one of the recovered DAT tapes, amazing. Before that was Future Tone by Electroids, absolute classic from the 90s. And this is, obviously, Where's His Heart, quite a Kraftwerk-influenced track, the Zyklus

Apologies, this is the Decyclist track. Previous Doppler effect. Next up is the Abstract Thought side project.

a previous on Electroise track, and this one actually is a Drexia track, and so is the next one. A couple in, why not? Absolute classic, Sea Snake. Stop saying the word classic, don't I?

Oof, this one. Bermuda Triangle Abstract Thought side project. My God. And I say I discovered this for the first time, but I found I had the CD. Probably last heard it 15 years ago, who knows.

This one, Walking with Clouds, Translucent 2001 release in James's solo project. The album opens Triple Gate. Honestly, this fucking tune, I love it so much. My happiest memory of it, went some crazy night at Corsica. It was like Egyptian Lover, DJ Rashad, and Spin, and the Stingray. And he played this in What Was Room 2. And my God, those bass spins at the back, that resonance was incredible. What a fucking tune.

of this absolutely gorgeous track, Dimensional Glide, Translusion. I credit with originally sending me down the solo and side project, Strixia Hole. Who knows how long ago, I heard it on the mix. I just searched and searched for it, took me ages, eventually found it. Shin Records reissued, and yeah, listen to it. Got me further in, and I played this tune at one in number one's wedding back in 2010. And yeah, it went down all right. Dinner, of course. Oh, lush.

is Benza getting rougher. Anyway, this is a new one to me this week. This is Toxic TV from the side project LAM. On Balance of Terror. More sort of like old vintage, sort of like UR style 92 techno. Shows his age, but goes off.

So that last one was another one off the Hyperspace Soundlip Clarence G from 91 release. No idea who is rapping over that, but yeah, that's a pretty unique one there in their library. Crazy track, love it. And this is another Doppler Effect track, Transcranial Magnetic Stimulation.

for listening. That's been a go through, really scratching the surface of the Drexia side, you know, solos and side projects. There's so many good

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Higgs Mechanism, my Drop Effect label. I'm gonna let this one finish and I'll kick that one off. Thank you very much for listening. Hope you enjoyed, and I'll see you next Tuesday.

0: What'd you say?
1: The women love you when you get out there. When you get
0: Why is that, ladies?
1: Well, I'm asking you.
0: Huh? Because I look good.
1: You look good.
0: I smell good. I look good.
2: Chunt.
0: Good. And make love good.
3: Don't you love New York in the fall? It makes me want to buy school supplies.
4: Go.
5: I'm almost ready.
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At night we drink Gato Negro, trade each other some insults. That woman there had the heart of Rudy. 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

0: 8:58. 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
1: Getting up, come on, we get.

0: Are you joking?
1: No. You alright, bro?
0: No, I'm actually kind of fucked. Van needed that money. My daughter needed that money, okay? Not in September, but today. Okay, see, I'm poor, Darius. Okay, and poor people don't have time for investments because poor people are too busy trying not to be poor, okay? I need to eat today, not in September.
1: Right, I asked you at the pawn shop if you needed the money to take the money. You said you wanted more money, so I got you more money. Look, here, trade this in.
0: No, it's cool, man.
1: No, it's fine.
0: I'm just stressed. I got a lot going on.
1: No, it's fine. It's fine. I get a new one every month. Make sure they ain't tracking me.
0: Thank you.
1: We're friends now.
2: Thank you, see notes. 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
0: 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I said, oh, goddamn.

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1: A lot of good animals are probably gonna die because of you!
2: We've been digging in circles for 3 days. Half the woods have been obliterated. Nobody can get out. Right now, my wife's huddled at the bottom of the Flint mine with no food, no water, and 27 starving animal brats.
3: I just want to see a little sunshine.
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There are an estimated 300 waterfalls in the UP. Some, we'll admit, are just rapids, but nearly 200 of them are big enough to have name. 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

Good afternoon, hello and welcome to this week's episode of Friday with me, Kiki Blue, on Chant FM. That track just played was Porporin, which I heard on the Chant 500 worldwide special. Was Cadlin's show, Cadlin, who is from Iceland. So that's an Icelandic tune. But yeah, that was Porporin. As I said, this is Friday. Happy Friday. Hope everyone's good. Yeah, this is Chant FM. This is Kiki Blue. You know how it goes. I'm just going to be doing the usual. I went into this episode planning it, thinking it was going to be like a mumsy vibe. And by that, I mean I play some Jamiroquai. But obviously, you know, I ran away with it. So let's just see how it goes. I hope you enjoy. Yeah, stay locked. This is Friday.

My God, I do love Human League. I can't lie, I do love Human League. That album, Dare, cracker. Probably one of my favorite albums ever. Yeah, I'd say so. Just filled with hits. Oh yeah, so I want to give some shout outs. I want to give some shout outs to Gatwick Airport, in particular, Osk and Andy, who are getting ready to fly out to Amsterdam for Deck Mantle. I also want to say shout out to Aiden, to Cone, Flairon, Grapes, who's just gone back to work. We've got Hans, who's in Den Haag. We've got Large Trousers, number two. We've got Pixel Twister, who I'm going to be playing one of her tracks later on as well. We've got Smiling Politely, we've got Switch Room, the Jazzy One, Tiger, Treppenhouse, Vibes, and Young Dale. And if anyone else is listening, and Matt, our little Anon Matt. And yeah, if anyone else is listening and wants a shout out, hit me up. If anyone else is listening and just wants to say hi, hit me up. Hope you're all enjoying it. Hope you're all enjoying the show so far. I'm going to get into my usual kind of 1:30 groove now, classic Friday vibe. And this next tune in particular is for Switch Room. I don't even know if you like this. I just have a feeling. I've heard you speak about this guy before. So, hope you like it. Let's go.

Yeah, what we got is a lot deeper. She do her thing and I do mine. I'm never gonna mistreat her. The thing that I love the most is her time. What we got is a lot deeper. She do her thing and I do mine. I'm never gonna mistreat her. The thing that I love the most is her time.

just got that Friday feeling of just like don't want to work, you know? No, you get me? Maybe? Shout out to Vibes. It's birthday weekend. Yeah.

0: Okay, so I'm just gonna end that one there because I want to do a couple more tracks before I end, and I am aware that I'm over my hour, so I'm gonna play a couple more, one of which includes Pixel Twister's brand new track, Come to Brazil, the Pixel Twister 180 edit. So make sure you stay tuned in because that's yet to come. But yeah, thank you very much for listening. I hope everyone's doing well. You know, safe flight to the chance off to Deck Mantle. Hope you have a great time. Stay safe, obviously. Yeah, I'm going to play keep going as I am, which is playing a few more tracks. Shout out to all the listeners. Shout out to all the sweet ones. Love you. Yay. But Janet Jackson,
1: what's the next one?
2: The one about me.

0: Wait, did you want me to wheel that? Oh, I'm almost too late to the wheels, but this is an incredible tune, so I am going to wheel it. And you know, we're over the hour anyways, so let's just do it. Yeah, shout out to Sweet One Connell. I stole this from his show. Shout out.
1: What's the next song?
0: Sweetest.
2: The one about me.

And could you believe it? Pixel recorded that all by herself in a drum kit. It's actually an acoustic edit. So well done. Well done, Pixel, for that. That's Pixel Twister, Come to Brazil, 180 remix. Love it. Yeah, that's the end of the show. Thank you very much for listening. Yeah, this has been Kiki Blue Friday on Shunt FM. Thanks for listening. Bye.

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I think it's Toby that plays it a lot. It's either Toby or Dials. But it goes dun dun dun dun dun dun dun dun dun dun dun dun dun. 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

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Via ocean, plains, mountain, snow-capped purity. 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

So the show isn't quite a... it's not a New Year's Eve show. It's on New Year's Eve. But there'll be a sprinkling of it. And this next one is definitely, in its own right, a New Year's Eve tuner.

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Mainly because knowing about that would involve knowing about some pathetic, ridiculous, and absolutely true things about myself. I'd rather not admit to right now. I woke up at 3 a.m. with the radio on, that Gladys Knight and the Pip song on, about how she'd rather live in his role with him than live

Good mornings to the Jazzy One, Young Dale, SPD, Matt, Saddle Pass, his girlfriend, and a DJ, Say Anne. I've forgotten anyone? I don't know.

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Never heard it before. 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And Accent Click, this one. So now I've heard two songs from Taurus.

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this true shit. But a nigga won't come to test the click out to peep the script slip. When it would hit

Shout out to Andy. Shout out Ba. Big Bunny Brown. Shout out Cineron. Shout out Super Alex. Shout out Sean. Shout out Kinematics. Large Trousers, number 2. Shout out PK. Shout out. Bottle Dealer, Jazzy, Lost Fret, and of course, the last one in the alphabet, Young Dale. The first one in my heart though.

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We're already entering the last 50 minutes of the show. 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Bob next.

Alright, time for one more, and then night shift. Thanks for listening. 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

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What was it? 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History. 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Colorado. 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

Our Chanter, who art in heaven, hallowed be thy name. Your chatango come, your will be done, on earth as it is in internet heaven. Give us this day our daily be to be, and forgive our haters, as we also have forgiven our haters. And lead us not into temptation, but deliver us from discord. For thine is the Chantongo, the power and the glory, forever and ever.

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Well, I see you on Wednesdays all the time. You come in every Wednesday on your lunch break, I think. And you always order the special with the hot chocolate. And my manager be tripping and stuff, talking about we gotta use water, but I always use some milk and cream for you, cause I think you're kinda sweet. Anyway, you always got on some fly blue suit and your cufflinks are shining all bright. So what you do? A word? Yeah, that's interesting. Look, man, I mean, I don't want to waste your time, but I know girls don't usually do this. But I was wondering if maybe we could get together outside the restaurant one day. You know, because I do look a lot different outside my work clothes. And I mean, we could just go across the street to the park right here. Wait, hold on.

Hello. Ooh, I've not checked my mic levels, so don't know what these are saying. Hope everyone's having a good Sunday. I'm just going to play some nice tunes, you know. Sunday vibes. Send me voice notes on Instagram if you want me to play them out, because I've got my Mac going into one of the channels, so I can do that. And I can take requests. So yeah, throw them in the chant.

Being Too High story was amazing yesterday. That was crazy. Happy 420, everybody. It's technically 421. I'm a day late, which actually feels quite appropriate. I enjoyed Shoop's Being Too High story. My worst Being Too High story was, I think this is the worst one, was when I went to Amsterdam last year, and then I got the train to Berlin, and I mistimed things slightly, and I also miscalculated how much weed I think I can smoke. And I smoked way too much, and then suddenly realised it was time to get the train, and I had to leg it across Amsterdam, run for my train, try and find a seat. Stank of weed, obviously, absolutely stank. And then I just sat there for the next 2 hours, so paranoid and freaking out. Everyone could smell me. I mean, eventually I sort of came back to earth, but it was pretty bad. It was supposed to be a chill train ride where I was like, you know what, I'll smoke a little weed and look out the window, and that'll be nice. And it was actually I don't know, some form of psychological torture that I've done to myself. Anyway.

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I can see Shoop. 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

0: I'm the same. I can't think about Portugal right now. Can't think about it if I will leave the UK. Way up, you say. 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How's it?
1: Levels?
0: Good?
2: Yeah.
0: Whoa. 3 points in the sun.
1: That's good.
0: Nice innings for a Sunday.

0: Michael Duffy. 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
1: lol.
0: Sorry, everyone. For fuck's sake. I accidentally had a filter on the mic, so that's why it was weird. And mumblecore. Anyway, it's off now. Look, man, I know how to radio. Don't fucking tell me how to radio. I'm just dumb, you know?

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Anyway, this one is Acrimoon Loves Ecstasy by Amarae. Sounds a bit of a nice little tune.

0: out to Keller's sunburn. 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
1: Es macht dich sauber. 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

No, I actually had to cut myself off because I was just listening to that Erasure song over and over and over and over again. I listened to it like 10 times and I was like, gotta stop, gotta stop.

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Rafael. Thanks for tuning in. Enjoy the rest of your Sunday. Why are so many of you working today? It's a Sunday. It's the Lord's Day. Come on.

is Moonlight Disco by Riviera, off the extended play version. And I think the next one might be my last track, you know. It's a long one, so don't worry, I'll be here for a little while.

Yeah, this is my last one. Thanks for going on this journey with me. Sunday. I'm going to go watch the last episode of Baby Reindeer. Which I'm scared to watch, but it's a very stressful show, so... It's good. It's a good show. 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

Nie wrócę na szczyt.

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Right then, I think that's enough from me. It's time to intro the guest mix. I had to call on someone special for the 1 year anniversary, a UKG legend on China FM. He's been out of retirement for a hot minute, so especially glad to have him on this show. It's time for Joe Mason.

Yes, yes, Junters, it's Mo here. Not coming at you live this time round, but had to come out of my semi-retirement for the big UKG day. Big ups Oscar on the 1 year anniversary, and for the shout to dust off the turntables for the most noble of causes, UKG. Hope you all enjoy, and I'll see you in the chat, yeah? Much love, keep it locked. 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

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I think it's time to just let loose a little, get into the bank holiday mood. 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

0: Hey everybody, it's Chanto here. Congrats on the 200 day anniversary. Big well done. I just want to give a big shout out to thank all my fans for naming the chat after me. And I just want to let you know that I really do make sure everybody knows that there is a Chantongo named after me, Chanto. As you know, I'm a huge top shagger, so when I am having sexual intercourse, I make sure all the girls call me Chanto, after the famous Chantongo chat. Thanks everyone, and have fun.
1: Ohayo, Maburo. What are you doing? The weather is very good.
2: Ohayo, Rio. I am actually okay. I am listening to Chanta FM right now.
1: Nice, Mavri. I actually didn't go to outside today, but now I'm in the balcony and it's super nice weather. I'm thinking to go to outside, but I'm not sure.
2: Yeah. Don't go to balcony. Go to chant.org. Konnichiwa.
3: Yes, yes. San, Smiley Eric Mondays. Immediate contact warning for some moans on this one. I see number 2's in the chat. In case the kids are about.

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Like, sun not even visibly setting, it's great.

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I haven't prepared a lot because I've got this job interview coming up, a bit stressed. So just threw a few things together, but I think we'll keep it slow and groovy now at the start and then get into some weirder spacey stuff later.

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Yes, RIP to the noise. 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I'm glad it's gone because it did take me like a week to properly get my mixer open, clean it and everything, but I do miss it sometimes. Welcome to Jazzy as well.

Yeah, shout out to Paula Tape on this one. 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And it was something like Paula Tape was like supporting Bradley Zero or something. And it was like, Paula Temple was playing at 9 p.m.? Really?

0: number two popping up in the chat to say beetroot brownies ain't bad.
1: Really?
0: Ah, follows up with good either mind. Yeah, fair.

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Four young, fearless, chill.

Yeah, this one, Maya Bay by Guy Contact. It's this dude I found that just every track he makes I love. It's one of those weird things, like, how have I never heard of this person before? So probably play a few. I think I've played one or two already of his actually in this show.

Shout out to Element and Volcom. Shoopy was wearing the same tops as me.

this track, In the Jungle by Sarah Bates. I think Manchester local, friend of Ruffy's. Hey guys, what about this? More like serotonin, am I right?

Okay. Got fully focused on a few blends there. Just kind of coming back around. Picking up the pace a little bit. But we'll keep it kind of groovy for another while. Maybe play some spacier, dancier stuff later on.

Wow. Trial coming in with some skateboarding facts. Tony Hawk's is 6'3". Tony Hawk's. like the video game, you know. Has everyone seen the ongoing series of tweets where Tony Hawk talks about people meeting him but not recognizing him? Like, he'll go through passport control and they'll be like, "Hey, you're called Tony Hawk, like the skater." And he's like, "Yeah." And they're like, "Cool, like any relation?"

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A compliment from you is very highly valued.

Yes, shout out to Anon 5226, friend from Kiosk. 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

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So I'll probably play two or three more tracks. Yeah, probably two more tracks after this. It's been a pleasure.

Yeah, this one. Been on Forbes. The EP's out on Coimix. Highly recommend checking them out. They've only got 4 EPs out, but they're all really good. I've got them all in one go. And our friend Joe Remedy has one of them on there. That's how I found it. And Guy Contact, actually, the guy I was talking about before. So immediately purchase the whole back catalogue of Coimix is my recommendation.

Yeah, I spent like half an hour the other day reading up on the like beef between Roy of the Ravers and C-Fax over this tune. Some classic house music beef there, but yeah, what a tune. And I can't believe I forgot to put it in the Gentle Acid mix I did. It's like the definition of Gentle Acid, this one, so I'm gonna have to do another one of those, I think.

I don't think I'll find a better way to end the show than this tune, so I think I'll just let it play out. There's 9 minutes left, so that'll be that. I don't know if anyone else was in online or listening when it happened, but there was a Do You where Charlie played this one and wheeled it like 3 or 4 times. So, you know, out of the 3 hours of morning show that day, it was probably like 30 to 40 minutes of it was just this one tune. But I wasn't mad, I wasn't complaining.

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I won't explain it on mic because I'll be talking over a great tune, but I'll find it, maybe.

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No. Should it, if it can pull it off? Yes.

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1: You know the word chuggers. Hello, you know chuggers. You know people started calling them chuggers, and I've come up with a new word.

Good morning, good afternoon, good evening. I don't know what's the current time zone, but I know for sure is that you're welcome here. This is the edition number 13 of Brazilian Correspondence with me, Pedro, here at Chant FM. This one, unfortunately, is going to be a pre-rec one. I'm recording this at 1:27 a.m. of the date that it of Thursday, 29th of August, and it's going live at 4 p.m. London time at the same day, so we are close to the original date. But the place I am right now, it has terrible internet, so the safe thing, the right thing to do was to do pre-rec. But I'm going to be in the chat room interacting with you guys as always, so it shouldn't be a problem. And my team just lost the first leg of a cup game. I'm mad, but I'm happy because it's Brazilian Correspondence, it's Chant FM, so I'm always happy. Started off with from Donato Varanda. We started off actually with a small piece of local radio here at Salvador, Bahia, my hometown, Itapuã FM, followed by Varanda by João Donato. And this one just heard was Carinho Brasileiro by Leonardo Boccia, Brazilian Kindness. And this next one, Gezaghi Edmota. As almost always, first hour Brazilian music, second hour meeting things up.

Love this record. Really nice record. This one, Kesaki, is one of Giles Peterson, my BBC favorites. He's a friend of Ed Motta. He used to play that on his radio show in early 2000s. Anyways, strongly recommend Ice Talon, great record.

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This one underneath is Aguas de Oxalá, Waters of Oxalá, which is an Orisha. This one is by Prada Hum. Also the one before was Reverencias Matriarcas, tribute to the matriarchy, to the mothers, also by Prada Hum. It's a new album that came recently. One of the main figures of the album is the Brazilian idol, Gabi Guedes. Before this one, we had A3, Som Imaginário. Enjoy Prada Hum.

0: Latte.
1: Well deserved. This one just heard was Velho Passarinho, Old Bird by Eduardo Gudim, Paulo César Pinheiro, and Marcia, which is the one on vocals. Before that, you heard Pé da Roseira, On the Foot of the Rose Tree by Gilberto Gil. And man, I forgot how pre-rec shows hit different. It's a different feeling, you know. It's always much better to do live, honestly, because you can interact, you can check the chat room, you can talk dumb stuff, and you know, feel that you're being heard. But when you do pre-rec, on the other hand, it just feels like you're more focused because, you know, there's no distractions. And you always have to work harder to feel that you're making yourself clear. I hope I'm making myself clear right now, by the way. But, you know, just hits different. I hope you guys are enjoying. We're close to 30 minutes. This next one is going to be Coalhada Yogurt by Hermeto. But in the meantime, tell me in the chat room, how are you feeling today? How is the weather where you're at right now? Tell me where you're at. I'm going to tell you guys how it is where I am. In the chat room tomorrow. Or in some hours. Anyways, this is one. Hermeto Coalhada.

I love this one. I love this one. It's the record by that was released in 1970. Dream Team there, Ron Carter, Herbert Laws, Joe Farrell, Goji Coppola, Aito Moreira, Flora Purim. Amazing.

this one? Sambraza by Sambraza Trio. This next one, Sagradino. This version by Osman Medito.

This one underneath, Marcos Valle, Fundo Falso, fake bottom. It's from his 2001 or 2000, I'm not sure right now when this record was released, but it was early 2000s or late 90s. Anyways, it was released by Far Out Recordings. In the comments on the YouTube video of that music, just fun. There's one comment that made me laugh so hard. The comment said that this song underneath is like it was a porn video music made the right way, made to be good music actually. I laughed so much at it. And it's right, you know, it's right, he's not wrong.

I just confirmed and it's actually from 2001. The record is called Scape, and it's a really nice cover, record cover. I like the picture, Marcos Valle staring to the side with sunglasses, and I just like the colors, just give to you a great vibe, and another 2000s vibe, on the good sense.

Brazil corresponds. Brazil correspondence heating up. My voice, my pronunciation always gets messed up when I hear my own voice on the mic. Anyways, this one, the Neve Monday by Directory. It's a duo by Lincoln Olivetti and Robson Jorge, the legendary duo from Brazil. Those guys are amazing. This one was re-released in the past couple of years. It had a remix by Marty Olivetti, Lincoln Olivetti's daughter.

Ooh. This one, a personal classic, personal favorite. Se você for a Salvador, by Banda Brilho, if you go to Salvador. This next one, Black Coco, Radio Meets by Mario Olivetti alongside Mamundi, I guess, I'm going to confirm it. The original one, also boy band with Linko Olivetti.

0: O melhor do Brasil.
1: Yeah. This one is a sad Black Coco by The Radio Meets by Mary Olivetti alongside Mamundi. Beautiful vocal performance by Mamundi. And the original one was released in 1978 by the band from Rio, Painel de Controle, Control Panel. The head as one of the main members, Lincoln Olivetti, the legend that already has been played today. And this next one to finish the first hour, our Brazilian correspondence, Caco by Dora Morellenbaum, the daughter of Jacques Morellenbaum, and also one of the main members of Bala Desejo. And this one was released not long ago. Was released on the past couple of weeks, and the whole album is going to be released soon, and I'm looking forward to it. It's going to be a nice one, I guess. So this one, as I said, Caco, Dora Morellenbaum.

Stevie Dan. Stevie Dan. Bad. This one version by Blues Audio Archive. They restored the demo and called this one the definitive version. And it's my favorite available online. Thank you, Blues Audio Archive. Your demos, your demo restorations by Stevie Dan are amazing. Before that, we had Pescado Rabioso, a band that had as one of the most famous members Luis Alberto Spinetta, the Argentinian legend, and the song was Todas las Hojas Son de Viento, an amazing record. In his next one, Wayne Crates, Music Room 1985. Crane used to be a guitarist for Steely Dan.

he was the guitar player during the 90s or early 2000s, I'm not sure right now, but he played alongside Walter Becker and Donald Fagen in the tours. You know, most of the time I am indeed listening to Brazilian music, but a huge part of my time as well, I don't know it most of the time. Perhaps it's most of the time I listen to Steely Dan. I'm an old dad just listening to Donald Fagen and Walter Becker.

to this one. I don't know how exactly to pronounce that. It's a German title and a German band. It's Die Welt Traumschwache by Glücklich. Or the song name is Glücklich, I'm not sure. Just loaded this one. I just discovered this one through God's Jukebox YouTube channel. An amazing YouTube channel, by the way.

Okay. Time to push a debate on the chat room. I want to hear you guys' opinion. This week, the huge fact of the week was Oasis comeback. What do you guys think about that? Are you guys willing to go to the concerts? Honestly, I thought it was interesting at first, but I'm not willing to go to any of the concerts. Mostly because I'm in Brazil and it's super expensive to go to the UK. It would be super expensive and, you know, a pain in the ass to get the tickets. But even if I was in the UK, even if I was able to get the tickets, I'm not sure. I don't think I wouldn't go. I don't think I would go. What about you guys?

personally, I would rather go to Shunt 922 than go to an Oasis concert. By the way, Shunt 922, it's going to be September 21 at Avalon Cafe, London. You guys should definitely go there. I'm not going because I'm in Brazil, of course. But there's going to be Ba, Melody, Grapes, Sleep Paralysis Team, you know, all the Shunt FM crew. It's going to be amazing. And there's an unannounced special guest. There were rumors that I was going to be there by surprise. Papa was spreading that. But unfortunately, not happening.

This one. Teodora e Fudu. This time around, another song I discovered to the channel, Got Chicken Bots.

Before Teodora, Ifudu, we had Joni Mitchell in France the Kiss on Main Street. And this one you're hearing right now is Alec Mansion, En Volant, 1982.

Who? I love this one. I got to discover this one in the past couple of weeks. I discovered many French songs, 80s dance songs. This one was in the middle. Love the passe, passe, passe. Sorry about that.

This one, as I said, I like Mansion en Volant 1982. just make sure you hear that one later. It's one of my favorites of the past couple of weeks. I feel like I'm not being a great host today, speaking over many songs, speaking a lot of BS over the songs. Anyways, I apologize about that. Perhaps it's because I do the prereq in the middle of the night, 3 a.m. in the morning right now, but I'm having a lot of fun. And final 20 minutes right now, I take the chance to ask you guys to say in the chat room what are your plans for the weekend, what you're up to. This weekend I think I don't have anything special. Perhaps I'm going on a date, I'm not sure. Just joking. Perhaps I'm watching my team's game with some friends, I'm not sure yet. But anyways, it's going to be a great weekend here in Salvador. For sure going to the beach if it's sunny. You know, Brazilian winter, at least here in the northeast part of the country, sunny all over the year. This next one, Serge Delisle, Jermaine.

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Sampling some AOR stuff. Great sample.

And after that one, my last one for today, thank you guys for sticking by another edition of Brazil Correspondence with me, Pedro, here at Chant FM. Thank you so much. It was a pleasure to be here, even though it was pre-rec. I said about that, but next one hopefully is going to be live. But anyways, thank you so much. And I'll see you guys next month. To close things off, Passion by the band 4AM, released by Mutual Intentions. Re-released was the record was still in the 80s or not early 90s, and it was rediscovered in the century. And fun fact, was discovered by Flo, and Flo sent to Fred Faze and all the guys at Mutual Intentions label record company. Anyways, thank you so much and see you guys next month.

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We're going to have Shunt 900 swatting with Ande. At 11 we're going to have Cucaracha with the Jazzy, and tomorrow at 7 Shunt 900 as well, Bo with Mo, B2B Toe, and at 10 Mystery Meat Hakuna Matata edition with Passive Kebab. 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So many things coming. Enjoy.

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1: When the seagulls follow the trawler, it's because they think sardines will be thrown into the sea.

Hey, Apple. Very impressed that so many people have tuned in, considering that Only Connect returns to our screens tonight. Right.

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1: Shout out to all the women in STEM. And shout out to all the women in spam, like me. Social, PR, advertising and marketing. We're the real divas.

My mind is being blown here because according to Sean in the chat, there was a version of Law and Order UK with Bradley Walsh. I don't know if he's shitposting or what, but this is kind of blowing my mind. Maybe the issue here is me, but I just associate Bradley Walsh with The Chase so much, I can't really envisage him being in anything else. Funny story about The Chase, I was really ill earlier this year, and I was in a hotel room, and I had a really, really bad chest infection, and really, I probably shouldn't have been leaving my house or my bed. Ended up in a hotel in Manchester, couldn't sleep because I was coughing so hard, and ended up watching The Celebrity Chase and crying my eyes out for about 3 hours because I felt like I was having a nervous breakdown, and Heather from M People didn't win the money for her charity, and I thought that was really sad. It was filmed, I don't know, about 5 years ago, so I'm sure, you know, she's completely forgotten that experience. And also I think Bradley Walsh really fancied her and was being quite pervy towards her. It was a really, really weird experience to watch at 4 a.m, and I thought, I have to go home now, so I got a taxi back to Liverpool. So yeah, that's the story of my mild mental breakdown involving The Celebrity Chase.

So we're talking about Law and Order in the chat, and specifically Ice-T in Law and Order. Fun fact for you, canonically Ice-T has never eaten a bagel. He says he's never eaten a bagel. He has been shown to be eating one on Law and Order, but he says because he was in character, that bagel does not count.

0: And that's it from me for another Monday. Thank you as always for tuning in. Enjoy what remains of the World Cup. I'm very sad it's the last week, personally. Not sure how I'm going to cope without such an overload of football in my life for a month until the EFL and the Prem starts. But in the interim, stay cool in the heat wave, stay safe, you know, hydrate, wear SPF, all that fun stuff. I love you all very much, and I'll see you next week. Have a good one. Bye.
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What did you say, Ba? Good evening. It's me, Giles. Hi. Yeah, stay locked.

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How's the mic? Last one was by Carrier, his new release. I really, really like his stuff. He used to go by the name Drifter. And yeah, I once saw his set in Berlin, I think at RSO. It was amazing. I danced for maybe 6 hours. Super, super good.

Shout out to the Jazzy One, Ba, Mo, Tiger, Shoop, Grapes, Adam One Prayer, Adam What's the Wi-Fi, oh, big love.